0: How are you?
1: I'm cool. How are you?
0: I'm good. What's up?
1: I was just calling because I had a few things on my mind. It just don't feel like it's going to work out between us.
0: What you trying to say, baby?
1: I just don't know. It's a feeling inside

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Voice of Harlem. Yes, indeed. And we are 40 years deep and still going. Also, rhythmandsoulradio.com. You can catch us there 24 hours as we always rock it for you and yours. What you heard in the mix tonight? Brand new music. We started off with a dope hip-hop record by Catacomb. We call that one Cold Nights. Right after that, brand new music from Cheryl James, a.k.a. Salt from Salt and Pepper. We call that one Overcomers, and that was featuring Erica Campbell as well. And of course, one of my favorite groups, they're called Dinner Party, which is a combination of Terrence Martin, Robert Glasper, Kamasi Washington, and of course, my man Ninth Wonder. One of their new records, that one is called Peace of Mind. Liking that. Brand new music from Kiera Bell, we call that one Love's Our Destiny. And of course, something new from Wale and one of our favorites, LMEN. Call that one Overthink. One of the album, hottest albums out for hip-hop right now is my man Rome Streets. This one featuring Pete Rocky. Call that one Son of a Gun. Make sure you check that album out. And of course, something from one of our legendary leading ladies, Miss Melba Moore. Love wins every time, and it sure enough does. Right after that, unreleased music from Brandy. Beautiful Boys, a play on Prince's Beautiful, Most Beautiful Girl in the World. I'm digging that. New music from Shayla Dunn. She calls that one Adornment. And one of my favorites, Ella May, she calls that one Might Just. Fellas, pay attention to what she's saying in that song. Another one of my favorites, brand new music from Sam.

definitely won't do that. One of our favorites, one of the hottest records of the summer, Miss Tanya Hall, Wait a Check Please. And a brand new exclusive from somebody we wouldn't even think that we would hear from right about now, but she's back, Miss Bunny DeBarge, calling that one Wishing, digging it. And of course my girl, Miss Baby Rose, call that one Better, looking forward to that album.

listening to in the background is out of my archives. This is Prince doing his version, was his song anyway, Screams of Passion, in rehearsal. And I play in that just to let you know, if you're in the New York City area this Thursday, myself and the architect, Marco Nobles, will be hosting a Prince tribute. Marcus Garvey Park. Make sure you check the site. Look it up. Be there. I promise you. You will not be disappointed. I'd like to thank you all for always tuning in, listening to myself and Marco Nobles, the architect. We appreciate you.

My brother King James NYC. Thank you, my brother. This is WHCR 90.3 FM New York, the voice of Harlem and beyond. You're listening to the original Rhythm and Soul.

on 135th Street, you know that Harlem Week celebrated 30 years of Maxwell, 30 years since his debut with Urban Hang Suite. Shout out to Maxwell, coming on out to get the love from Harlem. Brooklyn boy coming to Harlem, getting love. Shout out to Chris Rock, amazing artist, music director for the special tribute band, paying tribute to Maxwell and his music. Shout out to Honey LaRochelle, Yazara, Gene Lake. Everybody is a part of that band. Shout out to the WHCR staff and family who came out and held down the

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0: Harlem Week is a vibe. It's a celebration of this incredible community. Happy that everybody came out. The rain held up. And we have memories to hold us through until 2027. Once again, congratulations, Maxwell.
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Hey, what's shaky, y'all? This is Noel Gordine, and I'm checking out Rhythm and Soul Radio. Yeah. Keep it locked, baby.

New music from Common featuring PJ and Marsha Ambrosius, Love Star, from his upcoming album Black America Again. Common back with a lot of great new music. And we have a lot of great new music to continue to share with you. Before at the top of the hour, you heard Rave Valverde grab the sky, which is heard in the series Queen Sugar on the OWN Network, the Oprah Winfrey Network. It's the Original Rhythm and Soul Radio Show. Yours truly, Marco Nobles, here with you a little bit after the hour. And we have a lot of music to share with you. As I mentioned, we'll be talking with young artist Ashley Smith in a little while as well. She'll be joining us later on towards the bottom of the hour. And we have music from Solange, Sia featuring Kendrick Lamar, and a few others, Go Swagger, and a few others. So, you know, all you got to do is hang out, stay tuned, don't go anywhere. 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

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No matter how you're listening, thank you for listening. We appreciate it. We appreciate Rhonda Ross joining us earlier in the show. We will have new artist Ashley Smith, who will be joining us in a little while. You just heard music from Solange, from her incredible CD, A Seat at the Table. For Us, By Us, FUBU, Solange featuring The Dream and BJ, the Chicago Kid. Before that, you heard St. Paul and the Broken Bones, Flow With It. Prior to that was music from Andre Alexander, Really Nice to Know You. And we started off the hour with Common featuring PJ and Marsha Ambrosius with Love Star from his upcoming CD, Black America Again. You know, we'll be speaking with Ashley Smith and we'll go through her accomplishments. But she's a Sarah Vaughan International Vocal Competition winner. So that tells you the talent that she has, because the folks who win that award are true vocalists. All right, so we're going to get into some of her music and some of her background in just a bit when she joins us by phone. We're going to have this gentleman join us by phone next week, Gold Swagger, as he has his self-titled CD with a number of wonderful folks who are on it.

including Honey La Rochelle, Maya Azucena, and this young lady, LaSala Beatty. This is Sure Thing, Good Swagger featuring LaSala Beatty. It's the original Rhythm and Soul Radio Show.

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1: Okay, challenge. 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Build it where it won't fall, give it all, give it my all, yeah. Don't wear any draws, any bra, any more. 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Bridges in the midst of call, girls, my woman calls. 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I don't know.

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I come through from time to time and have you grabbing them sheets. 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
3: 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That's right, y'all. 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

0: Everybody want a motherfucking Benz or Beeman. 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Shit is deeper than Neiman. Marcus or your Hollywood starlets. 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
1: It's time to go left and not right. Gotta get it together forever. Gotta get it together for brothers. Gotta get it together for sisters. For mothers and fathers and dead niggas. For non-conformists, one-hitter quitters. For Tyson types and shade figures. Let's get it together, come on, let's make it.
2: Gotta make it,
1: to make it,
2: to make it,
1: to make it,
2: to make something happen,
1: to make something happen,
2: to make something happen,
1: let's make something happen.
2: Word to fight for go-

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Gotta get it together for brothers. Gotta get it together for sisters. For mothers and fathers and dead niggas. For non-conformers when hit or quitters. For Tyson types and Che figures. Let's make something happen. Let's make something happen. Let's make something happen. Let's make something happen. Gotta get it together for brothers. Gotta get it together for sisters. For mothers and fathers and dead niggas. For non-conformers when hit or quitters. For Tyson types and Che figures. Make, make, make. Let's make something happen. Let's make something happen. Let's make something happen. Let's make something happen.

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But I want a ring, and I want a house. Yep. 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And play offense. Play to win, I know what's in you. Crowd is cheering, rock the venue. They know our struggles, what we've been through. Some even wishing that they was you. Let's be the standard, call us a class.

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0: trauma. So what you saying, you gots to chill. 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Back to back with it, the hardest shit of the year.
1: Remix.
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1: Ain't nobody with us, come to your senses.
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brains in the train, kill a danger deranged. 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
1: Because the language of the unheard is insurrection. And any examination of black music is an examination of the relationship between black and white America. We are in the streets, and if they ask you to remain silent, what is your role in the face of oppression?

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I think that's what this song is all about. 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It's easier to close your eyes, you know, get all that other stuff out of the way. See, but things come to you in the dark.

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0: I don't know what funny means. 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Oh, I don't know what funny means. Does it mean I'm gonna hit the ground? Oh, I don't know what funny means. Does it mean I'm gone? Foolish men fool themselves into thinking they can acquire your heart. It's true they can plan as perfect a plan a man can plan to know your inner beauty. But the breezeway to your heart is not through your panties, nor past your curved soft lips. It's not even through your heart. Now, it's not even through your heart. It's through the eyes of a man who understands no man can hold your hands through plans. Mm-hmm. And there are reasons why tulips are hugged by you. They've lost their insecurities.
1: That's gonna make me cry.
0: No more time to be roses. And I wish. I wish early in the morning. I wish around 7:17 a.m. I wish into my mirror. I wish I was secure. I used to wish I was divine. I theorized if I was divine, I have an advantage over those men who can give you much more than I. But an old man told me that the reason why the sky is dark at night is to protect humanity from drooling lesser gods who get ecstatic when they watch you slumber. He said one demigod actually fashioned you a bauble of fantastic metals and gems, had wishes of handing it to you, then realized pale our gifts, intended to impress, and all you want are early morning sunrises. He wanted to join one morning, but was scared of being with two solo beings beaming on the world. He now cries, and those tears are staying in Amazon, Ganges, Hudson, and other lame rivers and ponds we put in poetry. But such is not the case. You cannot be plain. You'd be plain if birds were painted in metallic colors, if baseball games were exciting, if rainbows appeared at least once a week in different colors and different shapes and guided tours were given of them by short men with funny hats and green suits who had names like McGillicuddy, McCocklin, or Keebler. Such is not the case. So my words left to highlight big and beautiful things, diminish small unimportant things, and my exclamation signs and sighs are used to describe it or define you, because I don't know what falling means. Does it mean I'm gonna hit the ground? Oh, I don't know what falling means. Does it mean I'm gonna hit the ground? I think I'll be secure.

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1: Because the language of the unheard is insurrection. And any examination of black music is an examination of the relationship between black and white America. We are in the streets, and if they ask you to remain silent, what is your role in the face of oppression? This message is being recorded.

Hold on. 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I got to start this record over again. Wait a minute. That's still on this record. I'ma play this for y'all. Hey, y'all get some more drinks going on. I sound a whole lot better.

0: 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Taking it back to the essence on the airwaves.
1: 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We're going to go all the way back!
0: It's the Midday Master Mix with DJ King James NYC. 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

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This is Johnny B, and it gives me great pleasure to be doing this track with one of my biggest influences, a young man from Jamaica, Queens, New York. His name is Mr. Tom Brown.

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from the dead is the Christ figure. According to the book, the Mahdi light the wheel up like a light prism. According to the time, this is Armageddon, so that means war time. Every single bar that I spit in Satan's face is a war crime. I ain't sorry for a lick of hell that I gave to the infidels. 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

You don't hear me out here knocking? 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The closure start today? It's still, I can still come back and wash your car if you need me to for that breakfast and that guava sweetener. 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All right. Okay. I'll call you. Don't call you. Call you, no? Don't call you. Okay.

Welcome back, great band. They've been here before, they'll be here again, all the way from New York City. Give it up for John Gordon, the Deacon of Funk.

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I want to welcome you to a happy Thanksgiving, goddammit.

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6: 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I'm your host, the real DJ G-Side, bringing you classic soul, Motown, disco, funk, poetry, and all that good music that never gets old. Whether you're listening from around the corner or around the world, I truly appreciate you spending part of your Wednesday with me. Before I go any further, y'all, I gotta do this, y'all. I wanna do this. I have to do it. I have to give all praise and thanks to God for his blessings, his mercy, his grace, and for giving me another opportunity to share my love of music with each and every one of you. And of course, I've got to show some love to everybody tuned in across the country and around the world. 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

Wednesday. Coming up today, Callie Peach will be here with another inspirational daily devotional. 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

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This next

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Kelly Peach.

a God who encourages. May the God who gives endurance and encouragement give you the same attitude of mind toward each other that Christ Jesus had. Romans 15:5. If you reach a point in life where you feel discouraged and unable to cope, it is good to spend quality time in the presence of God. There you will receive the encouragement that only He can give. Be still and surrender yourself anew to Him. And remember that He is God. In the silence, His divine presence, you can recall all His glorious promises of encouragement. Remember that in both the storm and the stillness, God is with you. He does not want you to remain in the dark valley of despondency. He will give you the strength to complete the task He has set before you.

This is author, poet, and spoken word artist El Uno coming at you live from the ATL by way of the Bronx. Keep it locked in right here on Way Back Wednesday with the real DJ G-Side. Peace.

0: Now, did you know that Motown Records also had a label called Black Forum? Black Forum was Motown's spoken word label that was created by Berry Gordy and the Motown Corporation in the 70s as a venue for black expression and education. The label served to capture the voices of African-American poets and orators such as Langston Hughes, Stokely Carmichael, Elaine Brown, Ozzie Davis, and Dr. Martin Luther King Jr., whose moving and inspirational I Have a Dream speech was recorded by the label. As Motown revolutionized the music industry, its Black Forum label documented the social consciousness of a generation. And this is why I'm introducing Spoken Word onto my show, The Wednesday Wind Down. All right, y'all, it is time for our Spotlight Poet. Wanisha V. Spencer is a poet, entrepreneur, and community liaison originally from St. Petersburg, Florida, now based in Atlanta. With more than 15 years of experience in social services and community outreach, she has dedicated much of her work to empowering and connecting with others. She is the owner and chief creative officer of the Ella Project, inspired by her late grandmother, Mrs. Ella M. Spencer. Through poetry, creative writing workshops, and community-focused projects, Wanisha continues to spread messages of hope, empowerment, and encouragement. Her work has been featured with organizations and institutions including the King Center, Meta, Spelman College, Clark Atlanta University, and the NAACP. She has also been recognized as Georgia Inspirational Poet of the Year. All right, Wanisha. Back in 2016, she released her poetry album, Down My Sidewalk, a collection reflecting her journey through pain, growth, and forgiveness. And now, let's shine the spotlight on Wanisha V. Spencer with her piece, Mister, featuring Brian Anthony.
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What's up, world? 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And I'm hanging out with my favorite DJ, the real DJ G-Side, on the Wind Down.

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Are you a Virgo born on this September 9th? Well, if so, here's your horoscope. As a September 9th Virgo, some of your greatest strengths are your willpower, organization, determination, and leadership ability. You're somebody who can keep pushing even when the challenges get tough, and people admire your ambition and your ability to bring order to almost any situation. You're practical, disciplined, and focused on realistic goals, but that drive for perfection can sometimes make you a little too hard on yourself. Remember, everything doesn't have to be perfect to be successful. Trust your instincts, give yourself some grace, and keep using that natural ability to lead and inspire the people around you. All right, all you strong-willed and practical Virgos, let's see who else is celebrating with you on your special day. I have rapper MC Shan and then former NBA player J.R. Smith. There's also a WNBA player, Gabby Williams, and then actor Nathan Lee Graham. There's also reality television personality Gisele Bryant. And then there's poet and activist Sonia Sanchez. And hey, y'all, we do have two heavenly birthdays, too. There was soul singer Otis Redding and rapper Soulja Slim. All right, y'all, let's give a great big happy birthday shout out to all September 9th Virgo.

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2: Pass the peas like you used to say. 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

All right, y'all, we're going to keep Way Back Wednesday moving with one of the most unmistakable voices in R&B and funk. Chaka Khan has been giving us powerhouse vocals, undeniable energy, and timeless music for decades. Whether she's out front on her own or delivering classics with Rufus, when Chaka hits that first note, you already know who it is. This next one became one of those records that crossed generations and still packs a dance floor every time it drops. Right here on Way Back Wednesday, it's Chaka Khan with Ain't Nobody.

Yo, this is DJ Nizzy representing the Sack, aka Hackensack, New Jersey. You are listening to the real DJ G-Side. Come on, man. You know how we do. Last night.

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